0: naughty people what this song is all about.
1: Los 40 Dance In Sessions con Arturo Grau.

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It's a house thing. It's a house.

talk was about the music and nothing else. No one cared about recording a perfect video or checking notifications. The only light came from strobes and disco balls, not phone screens. People went out to lose themselves in the sound, to feel the bass shake the floor, and connect with strangers through rhythm alone. Back then, DJs played for the crowd in front of them. Every drop, every track, felt raw and spontaneous. 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

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Fuck that shit. 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

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Oh, they must have left. They like, fuck it, okay. 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

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I tell you what I'm going to do, what I got on the turntables. Hey, what y'all motherfuckers want to hear? We had two categories. We had that good shit, and we had that other shit. Hey, wait. I ain't going to play no more of my shit now. I done heard that shit a million times. I ain't going to play no more of my shit. I tell you what, fuck that. I wanted somebody to give me a CD or a vinyl or some talent from right here. Fuck the rest of the world. Fuck these motherfuckers. I need something from right here. From right here. What you got, a cassette? Damn, you got a cassette? I ain't got no cassette. What you got, baby? He want to hear some Edwards. He wants some Sheet. I want to play this motherfucker some Sheet, bro.

To every owner of an orange heart, know that nothing shall tear it apart. When the world will try to divide us, then this music will reunite us. May the heavens be praised with our sound as we gather on holy ground, where the doors are open wide for the ones that have seen the light. This is our church.

Blade Wanderers. You are no longer alone. You have found a home. Let that light shine.